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10: Do you ever find yourself lonely or isolated, or there are issues at home like finance or housing related? 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

0: Assalamu alaikum, listeners, and welcome. Yes, indeed. Welcome to the Rise and Shine Show. How are you this morning? Pray you are well. Pray you are in the best of health and the highest of iman. And I pray you are ready for this morning.
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2: 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And we are, well, you are listening to the Rise and Shine Show. I was going to say we are listening. I'm listening as well. 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It is Rise and Shine Show here on Inspire FM, playing lots of your beautiful nasheeds. Please do let me know if you want to listen to a particular nasheed, inshallah ta'ala. And nasheeds is something that we are well known for. But of course, as well as nasheeds, in the Rise and Shine Show, we have riddles, we have jokes, we have traffic updates, weather updates, news, and much more, inshallah. This is, of course, the Rise and Shine Show. Please continue listening. Let's go to a beautiful nasheed.
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4: How can I purify my intentions and become sincere in my actions?
5: Allah subhanahu wa ta'ala in the Quran tells us that one of our objectives in life is mukhlisina lahuddin, to be sincere in the practice of our deen. That's why one of the most foundational statements, a hadith of the Prophet sallallahu alayhi wa sallam, is innamal a'malu binniyat, that indeed actions are based upon the intentions, that we will be rewarded for our actions based off of our intentions. And so sincerity in our deeds is so profoundly important and needed and necessary. But how do we go about the practice of becoming more sincere and purify our intentions? Imam Al-Ghazali, rahimahullahu ta'ala, one of the great scholars and thinkers of our tradition, he said something beautiful. Number one, he said that when the tongue says something 1,000 times, the heart says it once. So keep talking to yourself, keep telling yourself, keep reminding yourself to be sincere. I'm doing this for Allah, I'm doing this for Allah, I'm doing this for Allah. And he specifically said, at the start of every action, reaffirm, I'm doing this for Allah. In the middle of the action, remind yourself, I'm doing this for Allah. And at the conclusion of every action, reaffirm, I did this for Allah.

keep doing that in every single deed that you do. And the time will come where that will come out of your heart. And your heart will say that. But in the meanwhile, we keep working, we keep striving, we keep trying. May Allah subhanahu wa ta'ala grant us all sincerity in all of our deeds.

0: What an absolutely amazing reminder that was there, my dear one sisters. And this is, again, something that we should all try to do. And again, whether it's on your WhatsApps, whether, of course, it's on your other social media feeds, whatever it may be, a lot of reminders, similar reminders are being sent around and stuff. And we should take some time out to listen to them, my dear one sisters. We take our time out to forward all sorts of jokes and all sorts of things, but we should try our best to forward good as well and read good. And listen to good, inshallah ta'ala. And amazing reminders are something that we play often, alhamdulillah, in order to educate us and to give us that oomph of, inshallah ta'ala, of what's happening out there, and to motivate and inspire us, inshallah. And that was definitely very, very inspiring, alhamdulillah.
1: 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Inspire FM.

0: Assalamu alaikum, assalamu alaikum, and it has come to that time where we need to go to a break. We need to go to a quick break, inshallah ta'ala. It won't be long. It's not a long break at all. It's not a long break at all. So please stay with us. Stay with us during the break, and I'll be back straight after this.
1: Dayarish mein apna maqam paida kar. نیا زمانہ نئے صبح و شام پیدا کر خدا اگر دل فطرت شناس دے تجھ کو سکوت لالہ و گل سے کلام پیدا کر میرا طریق امیری نہیں فقیری ہے خودی نہ

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It is narrated that during the death sickness of the Prophet sallallahu alaihi wasallam, while the people were praying, the Prophet, peace be upon him, drew back his curtain and stood looking at them. They say his face was intensely illuminating, and there was nothing more beautiful than his face when he looked at them on that day. And then he smiled. He signaled to them to continue the salah, and then he closed his curtain. The Prophet, sallallahu alaihi wasallam, passed away later that day.

0: Assalamu alaikum wa rahmatullahi wa barakatuhu. How are you, my dear brothers and sisters in Islam? How are you this morning? I pray you are well. I pray you are in the best of health and the highest of iman. And I pray you are ready for this morning, inshallah ta'ala. It's an absolutely beautiful day. Beautiful day, of course, alhamdulillah. Every day that, of course, we are blessed, of course, with Allah. So from Allah subhanahu wa ta'ala is an absolutely beautiful day. And may Allah subhanahu wa ta'ala bless us all today and every day. Say ameen.
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2: Assalamu alaikum, listeners. You're listening to the Rise and Shine show. Yes, indeed, it is the Rise and Shine show. And of course, here for you guys with Nasheed's riddles, traffic updates, and everything else, of course, that we bring you. And lots of information, alhamdulillah. Please do continue listening to Rise and Shine show. Of course, lots of Nasheeds is what we're currently playing. And well, let's go for another one.
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4: What does it mean to live with ihsan in this life and the next if perfection is so difficult to attain?
5: The Prophet sallallahu alaihi wasallam, in the famous hadith Jibreel, answered the question, "Wal ihsan, what is ihsan?" He said, "An ta'bud Allah ka'annaka tarahu fa lam takun tarahu fa innahu yarak." That you worship Allah as if you can see him, and if not, then know that he sees you. The foundation of practicing ihsan within our lives is to always know and remember that Allah subhanahu wa ta'ala is watching us. And then it won't matter to you what, why, where, who, when, how, none of that will matter to you. But you'll always strive to do your best because you're doing it in front of Allah. Number two, the Prophet sallallahu alaihi wasallam also taught us, "Inna Allah katab al-ihsana fi kulli shay." Allah has prescribed excellence upon us in everything. Hatta dhibha, even when slaughtering an animal, even when sacrificing an animal. Practice everything with excellence. So, even the minor things, the small mundane activity, let's start striving for excellence in all of them. And then the third thing that I'll mention, لِلَّذِينَ أَحْسَنُوا الْحُسْنَى وَزِيَادَةٌ. The Quran says, people who practice their Islam with excellence, Allah will give them the best reward, the most excellent reward, وَزِيَادَةٌ, and even more. And the Prophet ﷺ explained to us, وَزِيَادَةٌ, and even more, that they will be granted the gift of seeing Allah subhanahu wa ta'ala in the hereafter. And that's why we strive for excellence. Inna Allah wa inna Allah la ma'al muhsinin. That indeed Allah is always with those who practice excellence. May Allah subhanahu wa ta'ala make us all from the muhsinin.

0: And once again, that was an absolutely beautiful reminder there, alhamdulillah. Beautiful reminders is what we do here on Inspire FM, and it's part and parcel of the Rise and Shine show. Yes, indeed, part and parcel of the Rise and Shine show is a beautiful reminders, alhamdulillah. I hope you have found this reminder beneficial, educational, motivational, and of course, it's inspiring, in fact, alhamdulillah, to inspire change in your lives, inshallah ta'ala. So please, please do share the reminders, of course, that we play here. Share the knowledge, and of course knowledge is something that we seek from cradle to the grave, so continue seeking the knowledge, inshallah ta'ala, and continue sharing these absolutely beautiful reminders.
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12: Alhamdulillah, this next song is really special. I've never sung it live. Even though I wrote it many, many years ago, it's for my better half. Alhamdulillah, she makes sense of the madness in my mind. It's called King of the World.

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9: Do you ever find yourself lonely or isolated? 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That's 074-439-54378.
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0: 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My dear viewers, brothers and sisters in Islam and humanity, by the grace of Allah subhanahu wa ta'ala, the most exalted in might, the most glorious, you are watching Islam and spirituality. All praises be to Allah subhanahu wa ta'ala, the most exalted in might, the most glorious. Endless durood and salam be upon the best of creation, the Prophet sallallahu alayhi wa alayhi wa sallam. May Allah subhanahu wa ta'ala's blessings and mercy be upon the whole household of the Prophet sallallahu alayhi wa alayhi wa sallam and all the companions of the Prophet sallallahu alayhi wa alayhi wa sallam. May Allah subhanahu wa ta'ala's mercy be upon the whole ummah of the Prophet sallallahu alayhi wa alayhi wa sallam who followed him alayhi salatu wasalam till this day, and all those who will follow him alayhi salatu wasalam till the day of Qiyamah. May Allah subhanahu wa ta'ala make me and you amongst those. Ameen ya Rabbil Alameen. May Allah subhanahu wa ta'ala also accept mine and your good deeds. May Allah Almighty give us the ability to earn the rizqi halal. Ameen ya Rabbil Alameen. Dear viewers, in the last episode, we studied the reasons of celebrating the Miladun Nabi. In particular, we looked at the ayat, couple of ayah from Surah Baqarah, when we studied the Hazrat Ibrahim alayhi salatu wasalam makes a dua for the advent of the Prophet sallallahu alayhi wasalam, and also Hazrat Ibrahim alayhi salatu wasalam's and Hazrat Ismail alayhi salatu wasalam's dua includes the role of the Prophet sallallahu alayhi wasalam, that him alayhi salatu wasalam will recite the book, meaning Quran al-Kareem, and purify them, teach them wisdom, and teach them what they wouldn't know otherwise. So Hazrat Ibrahim alayhi salatu wasalam makes dua. And then we studied that Allah Almighty responds to the call of Hazrat Ibrahim alayhi salatu wasalam. And although there are four different places Allah Almighty makes a mention, Surah Jummah and also Surah Baqarah, but the example we could look at was Surah Al Imran, ayat number 164, where Allah subhanahu wa ta'ala says, undoubtedly we have accepted the dua of Hazrat Ibrahim alayhi salatu wasalam. That is indirectly, I'm explaining. The ayah says, indeed, Allah Ta'ala says, indeed, we have conferred a great favor. We've done a great favor upon the people of Iman. What is the favor? Is when we sent the Prophet sallallahu alayhi wa alayhi wasalam. So in essence, then Allah Almighty makes a mention of the role of the Prophet sallallahu alayhi wasalam. So then we understand that the role of the Prophet sallallahu alaihi wasallam is not limited to just recite ayat. The Prophet sallallahu alaihi wasallam recited the Quran, the Kareem. The Prophet sallallahu alaihi wasallam purified the people's hearts, internal, inner self and the outer self, help them. Prophet sallallahu alaihi wasallam's role is to teach what people didn't know, the hikmah, the wisdom. And we concluded that when we celebrate the Miladun Nabi, it is in essence that we are being thankful to Allah Almighty. In essence, we are celebrating the acceptance of the dua of Hazrat Ibrahim alayhi salatu wasalam, when Allah Ta'ala sent the Prophet sallallahu alayhi wa sallam as a Nabi and as a messenger of him subhanahu wa ta'ala till the day of Qiyamah. Then we also looked at some of the duties that Allah Almighty prescribes, which means that some of the duty in terms of our behavior, how our behavior should be towards the Prophet sallallahu alayhi wa sallam. And we looked at Surah Hujurat. We managed to cover the first ayah of Surah Hujurat, when Allah Tabarak wa ta'ala makes a mention here that do not proceed or rush ahead of Allah and Rasul. We concluded proceeding or rushing ahead of Rasul-e-Mukarram sallallahu alaihi wasallam is a multi-dimensional issue here, that respect and love for Rasul, the adab, the etiquette, honor, reverence for the Rasul Mukarram is multidimensional. There are so many dimensions in which we should show our positive behavior, our respect, our reverence towards Rasul sallallahu alayhi wa sallam. Now Allah tabarak wa ta'ala in the second ayah of Surah Hujarat, this is the Madani Surah, dear viewers, Allah Almighty again addresses the people of Iman. What a beautiful style, what a beautiful honor or reference that we are having actually, which is, this is the love of Allah for the mankind. Allah loves the mankind, the creation, the children of Hazrat Adam, peace be upon, are chosen. And we are the Ummah of the Prophet Sallallahu Alaihi Wasallam, we are chosen too, as we studied in Surah Hajj, ayah number 22. Allah Tabarak wa Ta'ala says that Allah Subhanahu wa Ta'ala has chosen you to be the Ummah of His beloved Rasul Sallallahu Alaihi Wasallam. So now Allah Tabarak wa Ta'ala says, O people of Iman, I've done many favors to you. Now these are the things that you need to have towards my Rasul Sallallahu Alaihi Wasallam. In the previous surahs, there are Madani surahs, for example, Surah number 48 of the Noble Quran, where Allah Subhanahu wa Ta'ala makes mention that you become loyal to my Rasul Sallallahu Alaihi Wasallam, and though the companions were loyal to Rasul Mukarram Sallallahu Alaihi Wasallam, and Allah makes a mention of all the companions. And this is the Quran speaking about the status of the Ashabi Rasul Sallallahu Alaihi Wasallam. It is important for me and you, my dear viewers, that we have respect towards the companions of Rasul Mukarram Sallallahu Alaihi Wasallam, because Quran praises them. Likewise, I said that anything that is connected to the Rasul Sallallahu Alaihi Wasallam, it is our duty, mind you, to respect, whether it is the people of the household, whether it is the companions of Rasul Mukarram Sallallahu Alaihi Wasallam, we must have a reverence, we must respect, and that is part of our adab for Rasul Mukarram Sallallahu Alaihi Wasallam. So now Allah Tabarak wa Ta'ala teaches us another etiquette, another adab for Rasul Sallallahu Alaihi Wasallam. Ya ayyul lazina amanu la tarfa'u aswatakum. O people of Iman, never raise, to the nearest meaning. Allah Ta'ala says, O people of Iman, do not raise your voices above fawqa sawtin nabi, above the voice of Rasul Sallallahu Alaihi Wasallam. Literally, and you know, just don't raise your voices, and wala tajharu lahu bil qawli, and do not speak to him or about him, kajahri ba'dikum li ba'd, like you speak about each other, you talk about each other, the way you talk to each other and the way you talk about each other is different to the way that you talk about Prophet Sallallahu Alaihi Wasallam. When we say Salatu Wassalam Alaika Ya Sayyidi Ya Rasulullah Sallallahu Alaihi Wasallam, we should have respect. Allahumma Salli Ala Sayyidina. When we read Durood Sharif, whether it's a Durood Ibrahimi or whatever Durood you read, it is the love. It should be out of love, and the voice, the speech has to be very mild. When we mention the Prophet Sallallahu Alaihi Wasallam, here what we're learning is, don't shout, don't call. Speak about the Prophet Sallallahu Alaihi Wasallam by using the titles. The Prophet Sallallahu Alaihi Wasallam, the Messenger of Allah Subhanahu Wa Ta'ala, Rasul Mukarram Sallallahu Alaihi Wasallam, Nabi Mukarram Sallallahu Alaihi Wasallam, Nazur Nabi Akram Sallallahu Alaihi Wasallam, Nabi Alayhi Salatu Wasalam Sallallahu Alaihi Wasallam, the Nabi Akreem Sallallahu Alaihi Wasallam. So every time you see, my dear viewers, I am using different expressions, but the point is same. The reference is who? The Prophet Sallallahu Alaihi Wasallam. So these are the basics. It's no good we claim that we've organized the mu'afal, the circles of Mawlud al-Nabi Sallallahu Alaihi Wasallam, when we do not have adab of anything that is connected to Rasul Mukarram Sallallahu Alaihi Wasallam. Quran al-Kareem is a speech of Allah, word of Allah, but who delivered to us? Whose voice did we hear? the speech of Allah, but is delivered to mankind by the voice of Rasulul Mukarram sallallahu alayhi wa alihi wa sallam. Subhanallah. The more we contemplate, the more we reflect upon these ayat, dear viewers, the more spiritual we get, the more connected we get with the Prophet sallallahu alayhi wa sallam. There's nothing better than the word of Allah Ta'ala if we want to connect. There's nothing better than understanding, reading, trying to comprehend the word of Allah and Rasul sallallahu alayhi wa sallam if we want to connect with Allah subhanahu wa ta'ala, if we want to connect with the Prophet sallallahu alayhi wa sallam. And here Allah Almighty, dear viewers, is teaching us to connect with Rasul Mukarram sallallahu alayhi wa sallam. Subhanallah. Everybody's connections, dear viewer, is different. Everybody's spiritual connection, everybody's spiritual status is different. Allah knows who is more senior, who's more junior than others. Allah knows the ranks. Almighty knows the ranks. Allah knows, subhanahu wa ta'ala, who is going to be in Jannah, who is going to do be what. It is in the record. Allah Almighty will present to us on the day of Qiyamah. But what we can do is, as much as possible, we purify our behavior towards Rasul Mukarram sallallahu alaihi wasallam. We purify our attitude towards the word of Allah. We purify our words to ourselves towards understanding the word of Allah and Rasul sallallahu alaihi wasallam. How we purify? What I mean by that is that we purify our thought process, our sincerity, our ikhlas towards studying the Quran al-Kareem. When we are touching the Quran al-Kareem and we know that we are listening to the call of Allah Almighty, we know that as Allah Ta'ala is speaking to us, the more we think like that, the better we get in terms of spiritual enhancement in our iman. If we just read the book like any other book, then if there is no adab, then there is no fruit too. It might sound that you were studying Quran, it might look good, but is it good? Every individual knows his or her status, his or her condition. So here what we're learning is that talking about the Prophet sallallahu alayhi wasallam is not same, meaning talking the way you talk about the Prophet sallallahu alayhi wasallam will never be the same as we talk to each other. The Prophet sallallahu alayhi wasallam is the Nabi of Allah, the beloved Rasul of Allah subhanahu wa ta'ala. Allah makes mention, addresses Ya Ayyuhan Nabi. So Allah commands us to respect and have a love for the Prophet sallallahu alaihi wasallam. Then Allah tabarak wa ta'ala says, you may not know an tahbata amalukum, the punishment of this will be, dear viewers, a very intense point and very spiritually enriching point. This point, if we understand, it will enhance our spiritual status of our iman. An tahbata amalukum, the Allah tabarak wa ta'ala says, you will destroy your deeds, your amal. Your deeds will be laid to waste. They will not be accepted. You won't even realize. To you and me, we might be thinking we're doing good. We've organized the Seerah conference. We all organized the Milad conference. And we celebrate, and I fed so many poor people. And I've done so much sadaqat in the month of Rabiul Awwal out of love for Rasul sallallahu alaihi wasallam. But is it that we are doing for Allah? Is it that we're doing for the love of the Prophet sallallahu alaihi wasallam? Or is it that we want to be seen to be good? So this is the question for me and you all. We evaluate our own thoughts, our own thought process. What is our thinking? What is our inner self telling us? Are we humble? Do we follow? Do we actually talk about the Prophet sallallahu alaihi wasallam in a different and a special way, with the most possible words, the beautiful words that we can use, the most nicely, the most humbly we can be. Otherwise, we will destroy our good deeds. A lot of people these days, when you see in the social media, the way they talk about each other, they bring the Prophet sallallahu alaihi wasallam's teaching in there. Groups are fighting and arguing with each other. They use the language that one cannot even think. One cannot even think of using on his or her own in their homes. But they are using those words where a lot of people listen. A lot of people listen to them because they quote, they narrate, they mention the ayat of Quran al-Kareem, they mention the hadith of the Prophet sallallahu alaihi wasallam, but they fail, badly fail, to comprehend and to understand that when you talk about the Prophet sallallahu alaihi wasallam, and you talk to people about the Prophet sallallahu alaihi wasallam, you address the people in a nice way too. Allah tabaraka wa ta'ala says, Ya ayyuhallazina amanu. This is the teaching, my dear viewers. Allah subhanahu wa ta'ala is calling all the people of Iman with respect. Allah ta'ala, Ya ayyuhallazina amanu, O people of Iman, la tarfa'u. Don't do this. Don't raise your voices about the voice of Rasulullah Mukarram sallallahu alaihi wasallam. Don't talk about the Prophet sallallahu alaihi wasallam. Don't talk to Prophet sallallahu alaihi wasallam the way you talk to each other. So if Allah talks like that, if Allah Ta'ala uses these words, which will be for the day, till the day of Qiyamah, me, you, whoever are the people of Iman. Allah knows we think we are the people of Iman. Maybe our iman is not perfect. Allah knows, subhanahu wa ta'ala. What we know and what we can do is whatever is in our remit, whatever capacity we have, whatever comprehension we have, whatever understanding we have, O Allah Almighty, we submit to you, subhanahu wa ta'ala. We listen and we obey your beloved Rasul sallallahu alayhi wa sallam. O Allah ta'ala, if there is anything I'm not sure, O Allah ta'ala, give me the ability to understand the deen. Give me the ability to practice your deen, O mighty Allah. Give me the ability to be more humble, O mighty Allah. Give me the ability to be kind towards other people, O mighty Allah. Give me the ability to use better words for the audience, O mighty Allah. Give me the ability to use the positive words for people who are against me, O mighty Allah. Because I am doing it for you, Allah subhanahu wa ta'ala. This is the challenge for the ummah. This is a reminder for me, for all of us. That when you are addressing the mankind, the people of Iman, you should show respect to them too. Ya ayyuhan nas. Allah subhanahu wa ta'ala addresses the mankind. Allah tabaraka wa ta'ala says, Ya, O people of, O the progeny of Hazrat Adam, peace be upon him. Ya Bani Israel. So respect, Allah Ta'ala is teaching us to show respect to the people you're addressing to. Not using the short language, the poor language, abusive words. People are abusing each other in the name of the deen. Subhanallah. May Allah Ta'ala give me hidayah and all of us. It's a reminder for me, we should all reflect upon the teachings of the Rasul sallallahu alaihi wasallam. The Prophet sallallahu alaihi wasallam came as the mercy for the whole mankind, not the people of Arab alone, not for just the people of Pakistan, not just the people who loved him sallallahu alaihi wasallam. No, the Prophet sallallahu alaihi wasallam rahma was not limited to the Makkan people. No, rahmatan lil alamin. You can categorize the khususi rahma and so on. But rahmatan lil alameen. The Prophet ﷺ is rahma upon all worlds. Not the worlds of humankind. The whole creation of Allah Almighty. Upon the whole creation of Allah Almighty, the Rasulul Mukarram ﷺ is mercy. Allah Tabarak wa Ta'ala descends the mercy of Rasulul Mukarram ﷺ upon the whole, all worlds. Allahu Akbar Kabira. If we are claiming to be the followers of Rasulul Mukarram sallallahu alaihi wasallam, then it is our duty to follow, to change our behavior towards the other people too, towards the people you address. Otherwise, our mission fails. That's not the legacy of Rasulul Mukarram sallallahu alaihi wasallam. No, no. The Prophet sallallahu alaihi wasallam used respectful words. Allah Tabarak wa Ta'ala makes a mention in Surah Al-Imran that don't put other people's religions down. Then unknowingly, out of jahiliyyah or out of ignorance, they don't know and they will say bad things. And your Allah is truthful. Your beloved Rasul sallallahu alaihi wasallam is truthful, Nabi of Allah Ta'ala. So don't use that. This is the hikmah, my dear viewers, of Allah Ta'ala. Allah Ta'ala is teaching us hikmah. And it's so shocking when people use so bad words when they're talking about that. To them, it's like a fight in a field. Allahu Akbar Kabira. Subhanallah. Allah may guide us all. Allah may give us the ability to turn to Deen and Muhammad, to turn to these ayat and take heed, not using bad words. Allah Ta'ala is teaching us, Ya ayyuhallazina amanu, O people of Iman. And then the next ayah, Allah Tabarak wa Ta'ala says, those people who lower their voices, what is the reward for them? And what has Allah Ta'ala blessed them with? إِنَّ الَّذِينَ يَغُدُّونَ أَصْوَاتَهُمْ إِنْدَ رَسُولِ اللَّهِ Allah Ta'ala says, verily those who lower their voices with Rasul Mukarram sallallahu alaihi wasallam, meaning but less the voices are lower than the Rasul Mukarram sallallahu alaihi wasallam, are the ones whose hearts Allah has purified. Ulaika allazina imtahana nallahu qulubahum littaqwa. So Allah tabarak wa ta'ala has purified their hearts with the taqwa. Here again, one of the explanation of the concept of taqwa in here is the love for Rasul, the adab for Rasul is your taqwa. Meaning the way you speak, the way you understand, the way you respect the Prophet, the way you mean, all these are dimensions of taqwa in here. So taqwa of Allah, Tabarak wa Ta'ala, is explained here. This is taqwa. You claimed you are the people of taqwa, you fear you are the people of God-fearing, but show that you are God-fearing. This is taqwa. This will prove that you are the person of taqwa. This is proves your person of piety, your person of purity, your person of God-fearing, your person of humbleness.
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0: Praises to Allah, who gives us life after He has caused us to die, and to Him is the return.
1: Dua for entering the restroom.
2: Allahumma inni a'udhu bika min al-khubuthi wal-khaba'ith.
0: O Allah, I seek protection in You from the male and the female unclean spirits.
1: Dua for leaving the restroom.
2: Ghufranak.
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2: Bismillah.
0: In the name of Allah.
1: Dua upon completing ablution.
2: Ashhadu an la ilaha illallah wahdahu la sharika lah wa ashhadu anna Muhammadan 'abduhu wa rasuluh.
0: I bear witness that none has the right to be worshipped but Allah alone, who has no partner, and I bear witness that Muhammad is His slave and His messenger.
2: Allahumma ja'alni min at-tawwabin wa ja'alni min al-mutatahhirin.
0: O Allah, make me among those who turn to You in repentance, and make me among those who are purified.
1: Dua when leaving the home.
2: Bismillah tawakkaltu ala Allah, wa la hawla wa la quwwata illa billah.
0: In the name of Allah, I have placed my trust in Allah. There is no might and no power except by Allah.
1: Dua when entering the mosque.
2: Allahumma aftah li abwaab rahmatik.
0: O Allah, open before me the doors of Your mercy.
1: Dua for leaving the mosque.
2: Allahumma inni as'aluka min fadlik.
0: O Allah, I ask for Your favor.
1: What to say after completing the prayer?
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0: expressed during this program by the host, co-hosts, guests and call-in listeners are solely the opinions of the original source that expressed them and do not necessarily reflect the opinions of Link FM, the PMC or its affiliates. All hosts, co-hosts and guests must understand that any false statements, omissions or other misrepresentations made during a live show may result in dismissal. All hosts, co-hosts and guests are solely liable for any views or comments which may seem offensive to listeners. 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
1: Number one. Number two, the one who is the Lord, the Master, the King. And that makes us the slave. Now, there's something important here. People don't like the word slave. This is because of the history of the last 300 to 400 years and the transatlantic slave trade in the USA and other parts of the world. Slavery of the last thousands of years was an ugly mark in the history of humanity. People don't like to think of themselves as a slave. Because a slave is one who is beaten by their master, one who is tied by their master. They don't want to be doing things for their master. Their master is beating them and screaming at them and owning them as property. So when we think of ourselves as slave, that's not a nice thought for many people. They don't like that idea. But al-ubudiyya, what does it mean to be a abd? In Islam, we don't have this negative idea that the Rabb is someone who beats you with a stick, that the Rabb is someone who ties you to a tree, that the Rabb is someone who tortures you. That's not our Rabb. In Arabic, abuda ya'budu is to serve someone out of love for them. That's very different. My parents, they don't have handcuffs to tie me to the house. Why do I do things for them? Why do I feel like massaging my mother's feet? Why do I feel like giving my father some money? Why do I feel like getting them gifts? Why do I feel like doing things for them? They haven't obliged me. They haven't forced me. They haven't tortured me. Why do I feel that way? Who can tell me? Why do we feel this way to our parents? Out of love. Out of gratitude. This is the meaning. This is the secret of the word abd. Because when the Prophet ﷺ stands for the night prayer, and he's praying all night, as the hadith of his wife comes, until his feet become swollen, they bulge out of pain. And Aisha radiallahu anha asks him, O Prophet of Allah, why do you stand? وَقَدْ غُفِرَ لَكَ مَا تَقَدَّمَ مِنْ ذَنْبِكَ وَمَا تَأَخَّرَ. Your previous sins and your future sins are forgiven. You don't have to be here. What does he say? أَفَلَا أَكُونَ عَبْدًا شَكُورًا. How can I not be a grateful servant? This ubudiyya, this desire to place our heads on the floor, and this desire to be at the service of Allah, and this desire to please Him comes from our gratitude and our love of Him. Not because He's torturing us, not because He's got a whip in His hand, wal'iyadu billah. Because when people think master, this is the image that comes to them. But we have a loving master, we have a caring master, we have a master that gives us the oxygen that comes out of our lips, and the heart that beats the blood through our system. We have a master who never let us alone for a moment in our lives. This is our Rabb. We feel obliged to worship Him and to please Him because we can't help ourselves. أحسن إلى الناس تستعبد قلوبهم أطالما استعبدتم الناس أحسنوا أو إحسانوا. There's a poet who said a line in Arabic, show people kindness, you will find them wanting to serve you. Because the best way for people to serve you is for you to be kind to them. It is the kindness of Allah that brings in our hearts the meaning of ibadah, the desire to be in service of Him, the desire to do as He says, the desire to please, the desire to be loved by Him. Not because He's torturing, not because He's a master who is going to punish us. No. Out of a sense of gratitude. And this is why the Prophet ﷺ says this word, أَفَلَا أَكُونَ عَبْدًا شَكُورًا. And this is why the greatest honor Allah gave the Prophet in the Quran ﷺ is the moment Allah revealed, سُبْحَانَ الَّذِي أَسْرَى بِعَبْدِهِ لَيْلًا مِّنَ الْمَسْجِدِ الْحَرَامِ إِلَى الْمَسْجِدِ الْأَقْصَى. Glory be to the one who took his abd, his servant, his slave, from the Masjid al-Haram in Mecca to Masjid al-Aqsa. And the Prophet ﷺ would say proudly, Inni abdullahi wa rasuluh. I am just Allah's abd and his messenger. Abd is someone who makes themselves in someone else's service because they cannot bear to be otherwise. Ikhtiyaran la ikrahan. Out of choice, not out of force. Doesn't Allah say in the Quran, La ikraha fi din? There's no force or compulsion in religion. And so that is one important thing, that when we say slave and master, people have a very different image in their mind, a very negative image. But we are not talking slave and master. We are talking about one who cannot help but love and feel so grateful and so indebted to this creator, they want to do everything possible for this creator. This is abd. This is you and this is me. And that's why when Allah tells us to do ibadah, He tells us to be in service of Allah, to please Him as His ibad, as His slaves, He always reminds us why. U'budu rabbakum alladhi khalaqakum walladhina min qablikum. Be slaves to Allah because He made you from nothing and those before you. You were zero, you didn't exist, and here you are. Doesn't that require some gratitude? Doesn't that require some appreciation for your oxygen? Someone comes to your house and they buy you a box of chocolates. And you say, why? No formalities. It's your second home. Don't bring the chocolates. Then you take the same box and you gift it to somebody else the next day. This is the chocolate box circulation. You go to somebody's house, you give them the same box. They go to someone's house, they give that box. Well, hashalillah, that box comes back to you one day from someone else. We don't like people to come and give us things, because we feel, why? We did nothing for them. Why is He giving? But with Allah, we feel indebted to Allah. He has loaned us things we can never pay for. Allah says in the Quran, مَن يُقَرِضُ اللَّهَ قَرْضًا حَسَنًا فَيُضَاعِفَهُ لَهُ أَضْعَافًا كَثِيرًا. Who is it that can give Allah a loan? An indefinite loan. Imagine, can we loan something to Allah? Allah calls charity the giving of a loan to Allah, because He's going to return it to us in many multiples. He's going to return our investment to us. And so when you look throughout the Quran, you always see this word Rabb. It's not used as a harsh, torturing master. No, it's used as a guiding, loving master. Allah says in the Quran, ثُمَّ جَتَبَاهُ رَبُّهُ فَتَابَ عَلَيْهِ وَهَدَاهُ. Then his Rabb selected him and showed him the way. Rabb is not the one that tortures, but the one that shows you when you are lost, that guides you, that directs you, that makes everything make sense for you. And in fact, in the Quran, the intent to destroy or the intention to harm has never, never been linked with the word Rabb. When Allah uses other names of His, like His name Allah, He does say that it is possible for Allah to want something negative or something evil to befall someone, because He has a wisdom behind that. As Allah says, إِنْ أَرَادَ أَنْ يُهْلِكَ الْمَسِيحِ. He uses His name Allah, then He says, Allah, if He wanted to destroy the Masih, the Messiah. But the word Rabb, Allah never ever links it with the desire or the want to destroy or hurt or harm. Look through the whole Quran, you will see this. When Allah talks about the word Rabb, He says, Rahmatam min Rabbik. It was a mercy from your Rabb. And so, this Rabb that we have, though many people think of it negatively, this master that we have is a benevolent master. In fact, one of the most beautiful ways to remember Allah as Rabb is that the Rabb takes care of everything and you don't even realize. Yusuf alayhi salam is sitting in prison. He does not even realize that his Rabb has already started taking the steps to make him the minister of Egypt. It's beyond his mind. He cannot imagine it. And you're sitting here today and you don't know what your Rabb is planning for you and what beauty is coming your way. فَلَا تَعْلَمُ نَفْسٌ مَا أُخْفِيَ لَهُ مِن قُرَّةِ أَعْيُنٍ. No soul knows what is hidden from them that will cool their eyes. Jazaa'an bima kanu ya'maloon. As a reward for what they used to do. And so when the Prophet sallallahu alaihi wasallam, every morning and every evening, he would make this dua, one of, for me personally, my favorite dua, my favorite supplication. And this supplication reminds us of the meaning of Ar-Rabb. He says, Ya Hayyu Ya Qayyum. O Allah, the ever-living, the one upon whom everything depends. Bi rahmatika astaghith. I seek help and refuge in your mercy. Aslih li sha'ni kullah. Fix all of my affairs. Wala takilni ila nafsi tarfat ayn. And don't leave me to myself. Don't let me look after myself for the blink of an eye. Every morning and every evening he would say these words. Because truly this is what it means to be a Rabb. If you are a Murabbi and you have a child, you don't want to let your child worry about anything for the blink of an eye. Your child comes, cries to you, they're hungry. You want to give them food straight away, anything. Your child comes, they want the latest toy. You want to give them the latest toy because you don't want them to feel upset even for the blink of an eye. Sometimes you watch your child going through difficulty. You watch them climb up and you know they're going to fall, but you know they need to fall so that they learn next time not to climb up again. Allah subhanahu wa ta'ala as Rabb, there is not a moment in our lifetime except that He is looking after us. يُدَبِّرُ الْأُمُورِ. He manages all of our affairs. We have the illusion that people manage our affairs. I want an airplane ticket, I call the travel agent. My child needs to go to school, I call the head teacher. I need medicine, I call the pharmacist. We have this illusion that these are the people that look after us. So when they let us down, we are really angry. When the pharmacist one day is too busy for us, the barbers are all closed, or they do a bad job, or we lose our job and our boss doesn't give us our payslip. We are so invested in this idea that people are the ones managing our affairs. People are the ones serving us. We get pulled into this imaginary world where human beings are all powerful, such that when one of them falls, one of them disappoints us, one of them breaks away, we feel brokenhearted.

Woman, the ultimate one who gives and takes and tests and harms and benefits is the Rabb. He is the true ultimate manager, the ultimate one looking after our affairs, testing us, challenging us, giving us, taking from us. And when someone comes to you, your car breaks down in the middle of the motorway, you don't see this as a mistake of your mechanic, you see this as your Rabb has given you this situation. This is what ubudiyyah is about. True ubudiyyah is to see things as they truly are. To not see the illusion, to not see the picture, the false image that people are the ones managing the world around us, but to see the true reality, which is that Allah subhanahu wa ta'ala manages everything. The good, the bad, and everything in between. In the Quran, when the prophets speak to Allah, they always, most of the time, if not all the time, they address him with his name, Ar-Rabb. What does Zakariya alayhi salam say? Rabbi la tadarni fardan wa anta khayrul warithin. My Rabb, you look after me in every way. Don't leave me alone, and you are the one who gives the best following generations. Rabb. Now there's something interesting in this ayah. Who can tell me? If you want to say my Rabb, how would you say it in Arabic? Rabbi. With a ya at the end, right? Rabbi. But in this ayah, what does he say? Rabbi. What's the difference? Kasra. What happened to the ya? What happened to the Rabbi? Where's the ya gone? It's gone. It's missing. This is one of the beautiful, subtle things in the Quran. Sometimes you'll find the Prophet saying Rabbi, and sometimes you'll find them saying Rabbi. Why? There's a pattern. There's a reason. Allah doesn't remove a letter or add a letter except he has a reason. Next time you read the Quran, look every time you see Rabb. Is it Rabbi or Rabbi? In moments of desperation, the prophets say Rabbi. They are so desperate to call upon Allah, they don't have the time to add the ya at the end and stretch it for two harakas. No time. Rabbi la tadharni fardan wa anta khayrul warithin. You have to understand, this is not a man who didn't have a child for 6 months. And then he tried IVF, went to the NHS, went to a private doctor. Then he's saying, come on Allah, what's going on? This is not that kind of a man. This man waited nearly a century. And he reached a level of desperation that he said, Rabbi. And he removed the ya. When you see Rabbi in the Quran without the ya, it's in a moment of desperation, difficulty. Sorry? In that moment, yeah? It's the heat of the moment. What does Musa alayhi salam say? He reaches Madian. He's got nobody, nowhere to look, nowhere to hide, no job, nothing. Rabbi inni lima anzalta ilayya min khayrin faqir. Oh Allah, I am in need, desperate need for anything you give me. Give me anything, I'll be happy. And so when you read the Quran, notice this point about the name Rabb. There is a way to call your Rabb in moments of desperation. 999, SOS. And there's a moment to call Allah when there's no urgency. 111. You'll be there with the questionnaire for a long time. Do you have heat? Do you have a fever? Do you have arm pain? Yes, no, yes, no, yes, no. But 999, within 3 seconds you get a yes? What's the problem? Yes, Rabbi without the ya is a 999. Mahdufa al-ya. And Rabbi is a 111. Good analogy. Walillahi al-mathal al-a'la. Allah subhanahu wa ta'ala can never be compared to an analogy. But what you note is that the prophets were calling their Rabb in their good times and in their bad times. When they were squeezed and when life was easy. And this Allah mentions in the end, in Surah Al-Anbiya, إِنَّهُمْ كَانُوا يُسَارِعُونَ فِي الْخَيْرَاتِ. These prophets were competing in doing good. وَيَدْعُونَنَا رَغَبًا وَرَهَبًا. And they called upon us in fear and in hope.

0: كانوا لنا خاشعين. And they were humble in front of me. If you understood what and who is your Rabb, there is never a moment in your life when you would be alone. There would never be a situation in your life when you would feel too squeezed. Because the word Rabbana and Rabbi would be always on your lips. Look at the life of the prophets in the Quran. Every turn and twist in their life, they say the word Rabbana, Rabbi, Rabbi, in constant conversation with Allah. Constantly talking to Allah. Because the health of any relationship is determined by communication. I love my parents. But if I call my father after 5 days and I say, Baba, I was missing you. He says, yes, Habib, you're missing me. Why didn't you call me then? Really, you're missing me? If I go for a trip, I call my wife after 10 days of not speaking to her and say, I was missing you. She says, of course you are missing me. I have zero missed calls from you. Clearly you are missing me. Yeah, the health of every relationship is dependent upon communication. And so if we know our Rabb and we are attached to our Rabb because He Rabbana, Rabbi, my Lord. And He addresses us by saying, Abdi, my slave. It's two ways. And in fact, it is at that moment in time when one really thinks that Allah would abandon us, He says, Abdi. Imagine, when does a parent say to their child, I don't want to ever see your face again, get out of my house. It takes a lot for a parent to kick their child out of the house. The child has to do something really wrong. Yeah? The child has to make some big crime, fail their GCSEs, marry someone from outside the village, outside the tribe, come home with a revert sister or a revert brother. Finish. The door is not opening. The locks have been changed. Out. When this happens, when the major crimes happen, the parent, we don't even want to look at you, don't want to know you. However, when the abd, the one so indebted to Allah that he needs him and he feels obliged to please him in every moment, you and me, when we commit the major crimes, how does Allah address us in the Quran? قُلْ يَا عِبَادِيَ الَّذِينَ أَسْرَفُوا عَلَىٰ أَنفُسِهِمْ. My slaves who committed crimes against themselves. My slaves. لَا تَقْنَطُوا مِنْ رَحْمَةِ اللَّهِ. Never despair of the mercy of Allah. No matter what major sin we committed, what crime we committed, what wrong we did, Allah says, you're mine. You're not out of the house. Come back. This is the lutf, the mercy, the gentleness, the appreciativeness of our Rabb. And so the action to take away from today is if you knew the meanings of Rabb, the master, the nurturer, the one who looks after your every affair, the one who keeps the door open when you leave, the one who tells you to come back when you've wronged, the one who, when you're not even aware, he's planned everything for you. If you knew that Rabb, then the word Rabbana would be on your lips as often as possible. You would be in constant conversation with your Rabb. وَآخِرُ دَعْوَانَا أَنِ الْحَمْدُ لِلَّهِ رَبِّ الْعَالَمِينَ وَصَلِ اللَّهُمْ وَسَلِّمُ وَبَارِكَ عَلَىٰ نَبِيَنَ مُحَمَّدٍ وَعَلَىٰ آلِهِ وَصَحْبِهِ أَجْمَعِينَ. If there's any questions, I'll happily take them. BarakAllahu fikum. Adhan is in 1 minute. One and a half minutes. Assalamu alaikum wa rahmatullahi.
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0: The opinions expressed during this program by the host, co-host, guests and call-in listeners are solely the opinions of the original source that expressed them and do not necessarily reflect the opinions of Link FM, the PMC or its affiliates. All hosts, co-hosts and guests must understand that any false statements, omissions or other misrepresentations made during a live show may result in dismissal. All hosts, co-hosts and guests are solely liable for any views or comments which may seem offensive to listeners. 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
1: الشيطان الرجيم بسم الله الرحمن الرحيم وتوكل على الحي الذي لا يموت وسبح بحمده وكفى به بذنوب عباده خبيرا. Last lesson, we took the name of Allah, Ar-Rabb, the one who takes things from zero, from nothing, and he looks after them and nourishes, cultivates them until they reach their completion. And the one who is the master, the one who is the Lord, the one who is obeyed. And today we are going to take a pair of names of Allah. These two names of Allah are debated to be the greatest names of Allah. We said in our first lesson that the Prophet sallallahu alaihi wasallam said that there is a name of Allah, Ismullah al-A'zam, the greatest name of Allah. Whoever calls Allah with this name with pure certainty and from the bottom of their heart, they will never be turned away. Now this is like Laylatul Qadr. The Prophet tells us that there is a name of Allah, such a special name, but he doesn't tell us which one it is. The scholars had many opinions about which name it is, the greatest name of Allah. One of the opinions of the scholars is that the name of Allah, the greatest name of Allah, is actually two names, Al-Hayy, Al-Qayyum. From the hadith of Anas, radiallahu anhu, that the Prophet sallallahu alayhi wasallam was once hearing somebody else making dua, somebody else supplicating to Allah. And he said, and whoever wants to learn how to speak to Allah using his names, take notes. Allahumma inni as'aluka bi anna laka alhamd. O Allah, I ask you because you deserve all praise. La ilaha illa ant, there is none worthy of my love or devotion but you. Al-Mannan, you constantly give your favors to me. Badi'u as-samawati wal-ard, you formed the heavens and the earth from nothing. Ya dhal jalali wal ikram, the one of honor and generosity. Ya hayyu ya qayyum. O Allah, the ever-living, the caretaker, the maintainer of everything. When the Prophet sallallahu alaihi wasallam heard this, now imagine, he has used 1, 2, 3, 4, 5, 6, 7 names of Allah in the opening of his dua, just to open up his conversation with Allah. When he made this dua, the Prophet sallallahu alaihi wasallam said that this man has called upon Allah with the greatest of Allah's names, the one which if he is asked, he will never turn you away. And this hadith is in Sunan al-Tirmidhi and Sunan Abi Dawood and Sunan Ibn Majah and Musnad al-Imam Ahmad. And in another hadith on the authority of Asma bint Yazid, Umm Salama al-Ansariya, she said that the Prophet sallallahu alayhi wasallam, when he heard the verses, Allahu la ilaha illa huwa al-hayyu al-qayyum, in Surah Al-Baqarah and in Surah Ali Imran, Alif Lam Mim, Allahu la ilaha illa huwa al-hayyu al-qayyum. The Prophet sallallahu alayhi wasallam, when he heard these verses, he said, that is the greatest name of Allah. This is in Abu Dawood and Tirmidhi, Ibn Majah and Ahmad. The previous narration that I mentioned about the man who was making dua is not in those collections. Rather, it is mentioned in Zadul Ma'ad by Ibn Qayyim. So, these two names, they have a great importance. And we'll have to understand and dig deep and understand why it is that they are so important. But it is enough that they were mentioned in the greatest verse in the Quran. Which verse was that? Ayatul Kursi, the number one verse in the whole Quran. And in the opening of that verse, Allah calls himself Al-Hayy Al-Qayyum. So let us understand and look at what is the meaning of Al-Hayy and Al-Qayyum. Al-Hayy comes from the root in Arabic, Hayya, to be alive, the living. And so Allah subhanahu wa ta'ala is the living. He is the ever living. He never dies. That's why in the Quran, when Allah calls himself Al-Hayy, he adds to it another description. هو الحي الذي لا يموت. He is the alive and he never dies. You might think this is obvious, but actually it's not obvious. And do you imagine there is a day in which people forgot about this? The companions of the Prophet sallallahu alaihi wasallam, they forgot about this, or they were confused on a certain day and they were reminded by this verse. Who knows? Who can tell me?
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1: Life admin isn't easy, but getting it wrong can be costly. If you claim government benefits, you must tell DWP about any change in circumstances, such as moving in with a partner, inheriting money or working more hours. 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